0: Patrol Battalion 307.
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0: Information, we have both occupants of the elevator, out of the elevator on the second floor.
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Cross of Riverwalk Way, East, and Dead End. 76, Nora. 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

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Injured person as a result of a fall. 7235, Riverwalk Way, North. 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Cross off, Riverwalk Way, East, and Dead End. 76, Nora. Timeout, 21:04.

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Medic 394. Unconscious or fainting. 14532 Ellisonville Road, number 111. 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Timeout 21:27.

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Engine, 381. Sick person, 18342, Springmill Road, cross of West 186th Street, and Ogallala Drive, 81 King, timeout, 2221.

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Lift assist. 1587 West Main Street. Cross of Brighton Avenue and Cardiff Drive. 46 Edward. Timeout 22:29.

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Medic 394. Engine 395. Medic 394. Injured person as a result of a fall. 12,682. Whisper May. Cross off Whisper Cove Drive, Whisper Knoll Drive, and East 126th Street, Westmoreland Drive. 95 John. Timeout 23:36.

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0: We've been disregarded by Engine 5. We are in the neighborhood right next to Chief's Court. You can disregard Medic 1. We'll take the

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0: Just information, you can disregard your run. 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
1: 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Thank you, Medic 4.

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Small outside fire. 14701 East 146th Street. Cross off Prairie Baptist Road and Olio Road East 146th Street. 77 King. Timeout 0014.

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Engine, 384. Difficulty breathing, 1445. Stonehaven Drive. Cross of Lake Haven Lane and Dead End. 84 boy. Timeout 0016.

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0: Okay, I'm clear. 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

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Timeout 0028.

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Lift assist. 73 Natasha Drive. Cross of Westbrook Boulevard and Cliff Overlook. 71 David. Timeout 0033.

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Timeout, 119.

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Difficulty breathing, 11,269. 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

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Timeout, 130.

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Sick person, 301. McIntosh Lane, cross off River Birch Road and Beechnut Drive River Birch Road, 81 Charles. Timeout, 214.

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Engine, 373. Seizure, 302. Wellington, Overlook. Cross of, Dead End, and Allisonville Road, Westminster Drive, 73. Henry, timeout, 302.

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Capulin Court, cross of, dead end, and Tabuno Place, 96. 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

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King's Main, number D, cross of Camelot Court and Castle Court, 75. Nora, timeout, 520.

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Medic 394. EDO 309. Mental, emotional, or suicide attempt. 11,851 Cumberland Road. Number 715. At Hamilton Trace of Fishers. Cross off Charts Drive and Exit 5, Parkway East, 121st Street, 94 Frank. Timeout 549.

Engine 384, lift assist, 1220 Chatham Hills Boulevard, cross off Tomlinson Road and Everham Drive. A4 boy, timeout 601.

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Engine 345, ambulance 345, sick person, 12,130 Old Meridian Street, number B, at Sunrise Senior Living Building B, cross of Pennsylvania Street and US 31, ramp north. Timeout 7:18.

Engine 371. Lift assist. 756 South 11th Street. Cross of Pleasant Street and Walnut Street. 71 Frank. Timeout. 752.

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Engine 373. Chest pain. 9600 East 146th Street. Number 421. At Heritage Woods Senior Living. Cross of Prairie Lakes Boulevard. North North Point Boulevard. And Cumberland Road. 73 Nora. Timeout 823.

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0: 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Yeah, I made that wrong with Medic 31 working responding.
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Lakeshore Drive, East. Cross off Bryan Place and Twin Springs Drive. 43, Frank. Timeout, 836.

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0: 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If this is at a group home or locked out of?
1: That's affirmative.
0: Okay, just be advised we're responding on reflecting sirens for this one then.
1: I'm clear.

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0: Are you at Ladder 72? Are you at the medical home or medical group home?
1: Can you repeat that, Travis?
0: So is that a medical home? Are you at one of those?
1: Yeah, we're at a medical home, but the staff here doesn't know what we're talking about. Can you get a hold of the caller again? There's a couple more group homes off this road.
0: Stand by. It says they went out to smoke and they locked the door. I'll call it and double check the address.

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1: Still on the phone, go ahead.
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1: So you've confirmed it is the 18817?
0: Yeah, I confirm. We just talked to one of the staff members outside.

0: 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Timeout 904.
1: Thank you.

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Engine 342, ambulance 345, chest pain, North Michigan Road, cross street west 106th street, 42, oi, timeout, 929.

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Timeout 957.

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Cross of Malbec Street and Claret Court, 97 David. 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
0: I'm clear.

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Engine, 373. Unknown call for EMS, 1384 Holland Street, cross of Setzer Street, and South 15th Street, 73 Adam. Timeout, 10:26.

Ambulance 375, ladder 373, engine 375, medical alarm, 16865 Clover Road, at Walmart, cross of Town and Country Boulevard and Butterfly Drive, 73 Queen, timeout 1028.

0: 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Looks like zone 10 pendant alarm. 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
0: 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No patient contact. Last name of the patient is in the notes under subscriber, but I'm assuming it's a GPS alarm.
1: 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Agent's clear.
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0: Have you received a second drop from this location?
1: I have not been notified of a second drop yet. Engine 75.
2: Have you attempted to TX the number for the patient?
1: I'll give it a try. The alarm company has, but I'll try it as well.

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0: 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I called the number. No answer. It comes back to Natasha Drive, so I'm assuming the person is out and about.
1: So your ladder 73 is looking through the SOAR to see if we see anybody that needs assistance. This may be a no patient contact. We'll let you know in a minute.
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0: 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I think this is going to be a no patient contact.

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0: 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There's going to be no patient contact.
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Ladder 391. Gas line cut. 8754 Buffett Parkway. Cross of Knoll Ridge and Knollwood Place. 91 Frank. Timeout 1111.

Engine 344. Medic 344. Injured person as a result of a fall. 12,610 Brookshire Parkway. Cross off East 126th Street and Banbury Circle. 44 boy. Timeout 11:17.

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0: 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Timeout 12:15.
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Engine 341, medic 346, stroke 605, greenhouse May number 6, cross of East City Center Drive, Oswego Road, and dead end 41. John, timeout 12:35.

EDO 309, mental, emotional, or suicide attempt, 4, Municipal Drive, at Fisher's Police, timeout, 12:38.

Medic, 331. Utility, 331. Hemorrhage or laceration, 26,960, Artsman Road, cross of East 266th Street, and East 281st Street, 31, Adam, timeout, 12:43.

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1: Do you know, is the patient, is this going to be in the lobby?
2: I'm not sure. They're with the PD. Stand by just one, and I'll have to check. 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

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Parts problems, 14,726, Bancroft Drive, number 101, cross of Bluebell Drive, and South Waterlees Drive, 81, boy, timeout, 1251.

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EDO 304, engine 345, ambulance 345, mental, emotional, or suicide attempt, 11495 Pennsylvania Street, number 100, cross of East 116th Street and Liberty Fund Drive, 45 boy, timeout 1345.

Ladder 345. Engine 341. Outside smoke investigation. South Guilford Road. Cross Street East 116th Street. 45. Boy. Timeout 1350.

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Good. 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No other hazards found. 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

0: 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Outside smoke investigation. South Guilford Road. Cross Street East 116th Street. 45 Boy. Timeout 1354.
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1: 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Is it called Shaker? Give a approximate location.
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1: 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Engine 345, light at 345.
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Hangar 361. Residential alarm. 1474 West 246th Street. Cross off Eagletown Road and Six Points Road. 61 Edward. Timeout 1358.

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Engine 394, ladder 393, battalion 391, vehicle fire 202 I-69 south, number 794 Henry, timeout 1458.

0: Company's en route 202.7 southbound, be in the middle lane. Police are on the scene of a property damage. Vehicle started smoking under the hood. Nothing showing on the camera we have visible at this time, though.
1: It's Granite 4, it's clear on the info.
0: Granite 4.

0: 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Ambulance 345. Sick person. 1335 South Guilford Road. Number 2706. At Barrington of Carmel. Cross of Guilford Commons Drive and East 117th Street. 45 boy. Timeout 1502.
1: By northbound, you are in the middle lane just before the 96th Street Bridge. There's nothing showing there, just a vehicle sitting there.
2: It's 394 square. Center lane, just before 96th Street Bridge.

0: 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We do have single vehicle. We got nothing showing. We'll be investigating on control.
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Medic 341. Seizure 12424. 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Number 202. Cross of West Carmel Drive and Clark Street. 41 David. 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

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Medic 383. Safety 308. Chest pain 21,400. US 31. Ramp south. At ramp from US 31 south to State Road 38. Cross of East State Road 38 and US 31 south. 84 Ocean. Timeout 17:17.

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Injured person as a result of a fall. 12,315 Pennsylvania Street, number 1108, at Wellbrook of Carmel, cross of Old Meridian Street and City Center Drive. 45, boy, timeout, 1723.

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Adam. Timeout. 1750.

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Engine 373. Ladder 373. Battalion 307. Commercial alarm. 13,193 Levinson Lane, number 100, at Ford's Garage, cross of Harrell Parkway and Town Center Boulevard. Respond on Ops 301 77 John. Timeout 1750.

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Riverwalk Way North. Cross of Riverwalk Way East and Dead End. 76 Nora. 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

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Cross of Riverwalk Way East and dead end. 76 Nora. 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

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Medic, 397. Chest pain, 13,642. Olivia Way. At, get go. Cross off, Olio, road, and dead end. 97, Adam. Timeout, 1835.

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Engine, 382. Allergic reaction, 14751 Cary Road, number 3010, at Bridgewater Healthcare Center, cross of Village Park North Drive and Saddlehorn Drive, A2 Ocean, timeout, 1843.

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engine 391, medic 391, injured person, 8895 East 116th Street, at Speedway, cross of Commercial Drive and Lantern Road, 91 Boy, timeout, 1851.

Medic 371. Engine 371. EDO 307. Mental, emotional, or suicide attempt. 295 Westfield Road, number 204. At Riverwalk Village, cross of Nixon Street and John Street. 71 Adam. Timeout 1859.

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Engine, 341. Medic, 341. Injured person as a result of a fall. 689, ProMed, Maine. Number, 173. At Woodland Terrace, Senior Living. Cross off, Dead End, and West Smoky Row. 41, boy. 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